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2: Triple J's.
3: Like a version.
4: They've collaborated with Nina Jirachi, opened for Charlie XCX, and they're stepping into the Like a Version studio for the first time this Friday. Dave. The Filipino-Australian artist has been making huge waves over the last few years, and they're set to drop their first album in November. And we can't wait to hear their hyperpop and experimental dance all over an original and a cover.

It's Fontaine's DC and Marianne here on Triple J Mornings. It's Tanya Bunter hanging out with you. I've got a track from my Soul Control Land, my usual little corner of Triple J that I hang out on a Monday night, because there's an artist that I spoke to.

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1: From their blistering set at Laneway earlier this year, here's Geese with Taxes on Triple J.

0: Tuve Lou right there, who's going to be in the country next March. Check out the Triple J website for more details on that. You're listening to Drive with Frankie and Phil. And look, man, we are getting more and more suggestions for you to go to sleep to, Frank.
1: Yeah, some the longer we talk
0: about this, you're going to fall asleep in here. But I'm enjoying Honk Shoe. And we're still getting them on 043975.
1: Yeah, we got Niche in Collingwood. Niche, what's your suggestion for some videos I should watch to get me to sleep?
2: Hello, hello. Yeah, so I suggest that you watch rug cleaning videos.
1: Oh, these are good, Niche. No, these are some of the best, most satisfying videos out there to date.
0: Rug cleaning, like, 100%. It's the ones that are like, the rug is like filthy. It's
1: covered
0: dirty
1: in mud. And I'm like, where was 100%. This rug kept?

0: Triple J Drive. You're with Frankie and Phil. And right now, very special guest. Someone that I mean, we've both been playing music for quite some time now, but we finally get to meet for the very first time. One of the hottest rappers in the Sydney scene. We're joined by VVP.
1: Toss it. I threw it. They lost it.
2: Oh.

0: It's Frankie and Phil here on Drive Triple J. We are back to back bringing out our new music picks. Before, you heard Liz McAlpine, Over Country. That's off the new album from Lizzie. Angel came out last week. I hope you enjoyed it. And now it's Phil's turn to show us what he's been listening to.
1: Yo, pass me the rock.

fade me. Time repeat itself. Yeah, Jay-Z to AZ. Yeah, it is what it is. All that dick rhyme you doing, I ain't printing with some teeth. Flawless. I be with the rawest. Really out here balling. Sponsored by Spalding. Just doing what I can. Guessing on the man. If you fuck me right, lamb truck keys in your hand. I'm just saying.

The Filipino-Australian artist has been making huge waves over the last few years, and they're set to drop their first album in November. And we can't wait to hear their hyperpop and experimental dance all over an original and a cover. Don't miss Dane this Friday for Like A Virgin on Triple J Breakfast.

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0: But when's his show? Is there next?
1: Oh, he'll make the trip for sure.
0: In October, no?
1: He'll be there for Wolfie time.
0: He'll be up in the box.
1: He'll be doing a Leica version of Wolfie time.